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1: Good morning, Vibe Nation! 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Naanapunta din live and loud sa inyong pinakapaboritong morning spot para sa chikahan, kantahan, o tanang mga butang na makapahupay sa imong adlaw. 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I'm your all-time chika partner, DJ Rikrik, ready to kick up your morning with random kwentuhan about life, love, and everything in between. 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
1: This guy's without be you, fire.

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And I saw his gold credit card, and I saw the way that he was looking at people across the room, and I looked at his face, and, you know, quite a good-looking face. And I just said, "Dude, your perspective on life sucks."

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1: Aray, I think I'm sick.
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0: Hey, what's up? May happen kanyang tonight. Once again, this is DJ Moss. Ang DJ nga himo sa imong higaras kahanginan. And you're tuned in to the one and only Vibe 105.5 FM. Hello, everyone. Happy July 7, 2026. It's 7-7, guys. And yeah, for sure, many of us, 7-7 means online shopping. Mm-hmm. No? You know, checking out our carts. Anya, daghan pa kayo nangipundok dito, no? Anya, ganahan ta mo check out because it's 7-7. Ay, pasale. Bitaw, I just would love to remind everybody to be mindful, no? Sa mga pagbubudol. Ang dami kasi nabubudol online, no? Parang isa na ako doon. Bitaw, oy. We have to be mindful with, you know, sa spending na to. Sa atong pag-check out, no? Hello, everybody. Maayang gabi sa tanang mga friends nato online. Hello. Happy Tuesday, everyone. How are you? Kumusta? medyo gloomy ang panahon. And then I've heard na naapoy padunga bagyo, no? So we have to be prepared for that. Okay, andamon, everyone. Paliton ang dapat paliton. Kay mas maayo gyud ang andam ta, no? Kay of course, wala ta kay baw og unsa ang iyang epekto puhon. So we just have to prepare and pray for that, okay? And Maka Vibes, stay with me for the next 2 hours. I will be playing your favorite songs, of course, only here on Vibe 105.5 FM. Shout out sa atong mga friends today online. Hello to Aquarius. To RR, nga naa sa Africa, kuno si Aaron. Africa, stamina mina AA. Hello also to Boshan. 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Hello to Achilles. Achilles is actually one of my TikTok friends. And then taga Leyte ni siya. 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And thank you so much, TikTok, for throwing our live to different people. Bitaw, no? Salamat kaayo. And to... Kisa pa man eh? To Ai, to Christian. Hello. And thank you for tuning in to Vibe 105.5 FM. So right now, we will be playing your favorite songs. Stay with me for the next 2 hours. 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
0: 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Time check is already 8:12 in the evening. And thank you so much, guys, for staying with DJ Moss up until this very moment. Thank you to those who are with me sa akong TikTok live. Daghang-daghang salamat, no. Naadyo ko'y favorite po dire nga username. 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Ayaw ka, kuan. Ayaw ka tinga DJ Moss, kay I will be changing my username from time to time. Kuyaw, no? But thank you so much, guys, for being with me tonight, being with DJ Moss, no? For tuning in to Vibe 105.5 FM. Nalingaw rin yung storya, no? And grabe na, hibawaan na to kung gaano kahalimaw magmahal ning atong mga tigpaminaw sa Vibe, no? Hey. grabe. And thank you so much sa tanang mga nagbiyahe pauli, sa tanang mga nag-study tonight, sa tanang mga na mahulay, no, sa ilahang tagsatag sa Kapanimalay. Daghang salamat for making me part of your evening. Once again, this is DJ Moss of Vibe 105.5 FM saying good night and God bless everybody.

Yeah, right, picture that with a Kodak. 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